0: Radio AL, in sintonia con la tua fantasia. 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
1: God made me funky, and I'm glad he blessed me that way. 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

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Must I say it again?

0: hope on it.
1: This feeling of absolute freedom.
0: It's just a feeling that I will never forget.
2: It was almost godly.
3: One of the most euphoric feelings I've ever felt.
4: There's something that you can imagine that is real, was going to be real.
5: No greater feeling. It's like euphoria.
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0: the wildest dream last night in Ibiza, right across from Ushuaia. There was a fucking DJ in the bathroom.
1: It's 9 p.m. on a fucking Friday. It's 9 p.m. on a fucking Friday. Get the fuck, fuck, get the fuck. It's 9 p.m. on a fucking Friday. It's 9 p.m. on a fucking Friday. Get the fuck up. We're going to high. Let's go.

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Say you love me, then delete me like this. Tell me, do you even dream about this? 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

0: 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How deep are your dreams? In the back of your mind. How deep are your dreams? In the back of your mind. How deep are your dreams? In the back of your mind. How deep are your dreams? In the back of your mind. How deep are your dreams? In the back of your mind. How deep are your dreams? In the back of your mind. How deep are your dreams? In the back of your mind. How deep are your dreams? In the back of your mind. How deep are your dreams? In the back of your mind. How deep are your dreams? In the back of your mind. How deep are your dreams? In the back of your mind. How deep are your dreams? In the back of your mind. How deep are your dreams? In the back of your mind. How deep are your dreams? How deep are your dreams? How deep are your dreams? How deep are your dreams?
1: Close your eyes.

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That's what you're coming for, but they don't wanna let you in. You drop your back to the floor. You're asking what's happening. It's getting late now, hey now. Enough of the arguments. She sips the Coca-Cola. She can't tell the difference yet.

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She's heading for the light. She sees the vision going. Cup and line after line. See how she looks in trouble. See how she dances and. See how she dances.

0: thank you. I want to thank you for all you do.
1: I want to thank you.
0: I want to thank you. I want to thank you for all you are.
1: I want to thank you.
0: You are peace. You are joy. You are happiness.
1: I want to thank you.
0: I want to thank you for loving me. You are love.
2: You are love. You are love.

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To understand a groove like this, you got to be funky.

0: It takes over your whole body.
1: Right, this feeling of absolute freedom.
0: It's just a feeling that I will never forget. It was almost godly.
2: One of the most euphoric feelings I've ever felt.
3: There's something that you can imagine that is real, was going to be real.
0: No greater feeling. It's like euphoria.
1: On my first solo flight.
0: Life in my tummy. Down to Portland Bell.
2: It was golden eyes, it was that nice orange light.
3: Sleepwalks for the first time.
0: My hair completely immersed in nature. What a

0: more out there in the world.
1: An achievement of what I had done.
2: Wow, what a feeling. That is life and my being.
0: Connected to the world, being on the water. It's almost like going back in time to the 1950s.
2: Turquoise pellucid. Heavenly. What a feeling.
3: Deep peace.
1: And when I lifted to run my into the air,
3: I remember my skin like tingling.
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0: the wildest dream last night in Ibiza, right across from Ushuaia. There was a fucking DJ in the bathroom.
1: It's 9 p.m. on a fucking Friday. It's 9 p.m. on a fucking Friday. Get the fuck, fuck, get the fuck. It's 9 p.m. on a fucking Friday. It's 9 p.m. on a fucking Friday. 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

0: Ve lo fai l'applauso in console, Alex Gatta!
1: For you. 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
0: Respira adesso perché adesso non respiriamo più.

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Que hola, Cata. 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

0: Dai che qua voglio sentire la voce.
1: So much for that.
0: Come dice, come fa.
1: And it's all because I heard you say.
0: Oh.
1: And it's all because I heard you.
0: Esagera
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